0: 90s.
1: Regulators. You regulate any stealing of his property. We're damn good, too. But you can't be any geek off the street. Gotta be handy with the steel if you know what I mean. Earn your keep.

MCs are Real McCoy, Automatic Lover, Andy's and Dean stacked in, Sex and Saint, 90s Robbery Morning, and here is Snoop Doggy Dogg.

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Violence, destruction, who knows? 'Cause time is slipping away.